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2: 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I'm just looking for some touch.
1: 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The soulful sounds that defined an era. The Delta Bound Southern Rock Weekend starts today at 5 p.m. on 98.5 The River.

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0: Paul McCartney, Wings, Living at Nine. 98.5 The River, the Valley's classic rock station. Got you after 7 o'clock here. You know, you can listen to us live anytime you want to. 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Yeah. Got a brain tease today. Something that, it's a new study that came out. Check this out.
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0: 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It is the last day of July. Goodbye, July. 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

0: some AC/DC, Bon Scott here on 98.5 The River. Valley's classic rock station. Just about time for me to step aside. I can't go without my number. What's my number today? Random number. Oh, we're talking billions, too. Here we go.
1: 1, 2, 3, 4, 5, 6, 7, 8, 9, 10, 11, 12,
0: 10. All right, number of the day is 78. Worldwide, there's $78 billion it's spent each year on breakfast cereal. It's all about the Lucky Charms. They always have to be Lucky Charms. studies have projected that it'll grow $139 billion by the year 2033. Good gosh. Wow. That's your number of the day. Have a great weekend, all right? Keep smiling. Keep her classic.

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